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1: Now time for your weekly weather forecast on KJ Country 96.5. Today we'll see sunny skies with a high of 64 and a low of 43. On Monday, mostly sunny skies with a high of 67 and a low of 53. Tuesday, a high of 73 with a low of 49. And Wednesday, a high of 68 with a low of 47. This has been your weekly weather forecast for KJ Country 96.5.
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2: Weather can shift quickly and sometimes become dangerous. 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
1: It's now time for your weekly weather forecast on KJ Country 96.5. Today we'll see sunny skies with a high of 64 and a low of 43. On Monday, mostly sunny skies with a high of 67 and a low of 53. Tuesday, a high of 73 with a low of 49. And Wednesday, a high of 68 with a low of 47. This has been your weekly weather forecast for KJ Country 96.5.
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0: now time for your weekly weather forecast on KJ Country 96.5. Today we'll see sunny skies with a high of 64 and a low of 43. On Monday, mostly sunny skies with a high of 67 and a low of 53. Tuesday, a high of 73 with a low of 49. And Wednesday, a high of 68 with a low of 47. This has been your weekly weather forecast for KJ Country 96.5.
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2: 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Today we'll see sunny skies with a high of 64 and a low of 43. On Monday, mostly sunny skies with a high of 67 and a low of 53. Tuesday, a high of 73 with a low of 49. And Wednesday, a high of 68 with a low of 47. This has been your weekly weather forecast for KJ Country 96.5.
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1: Now time for your weekly weather forecast on KJ Country 96.5. Today we'll see sunny skies with a high of 64 and a low of 43. On Monday, mostly sunny skies with a high of 67 and a low of 53. Tuesday, a high of 73 with a low of 49. And Wednesday, a high of 68 with a low of 47. This has been your weekly weather forecast for KJ Country 96.5.
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1: It's now time for your weekly weather forecast on KJ Country, 96.5. Today we'll see sunny skies with a high of 64 and a low of 43. On Monday, mostly sunny skies with a high of 67 and a low of 53. Tuesday, a high of 73 with a low of 49. And Wednesday, a high of 68 with a low of 47. This has been your weekly weather forecast for KJ Country, 96.5.
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1: It's now time for your weekly weather forecast on KJ Country 96.5. Today we'll see sunny skies with a high of 64 and a low of 43. On Monday, mostly sunny skies with a high of 67 and a low of 53. Tuesday, a high of 73 with a low of 49. And Wednesday, a high of 68 with a low of 47. This has been your weekly weather forecast for KJ Country 96.5.
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1: It's now time for your weekly weather forecast on KJ Country 96.5. Today we'll see sunny skies with a high of 64 and a low of 43. On Monday, mostly sunny skies with a high of 67 and a low of 53. Tuesday, a high of 73 with a low of 49. And Wednesday, a high of 68 with a low of 47. This has been your weekly weather forecast for KJ Country 96.5.
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1: Now time for your weekly weather forecast on KJ Country 96.5. Today we'll see sunny skies with a high of 64 and a low of 43. On Monday, mostly sunny skies with a high of 67 and a low of 53. Tuesday, a high of 73 with a low of 49. And Wednesday, a high of 68 with a low of 47. This has been your weekly weather forecast for KJ Country 96.5.
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0: 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K.

Keith Urban. When the sun goes down, stars Tim McGraw. Way down, way down, way down, Kenny way down. Chesney. It's a long way. Today's Best Country. KJ Country

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2: It's now time for your weekly weather forecast on KJ Country 96.5. Today we'll see sunny skies with a high of 64 and a low of 43. On Monday, mostly sunny skies with a high of 67 and a low of 53. Tuesday, a high of 73 with a low of 49. And Wednesday, a high of 68 with a low of 47. This has been your weekly weather forecast for KJ Country 96.5.
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2: Now time for your weekly weather forecast on KJ Country 96.5. Today we'll see sunny skies with a high of 64 and a low of 43. On Monday, mostly sunny skies with a high of 67 and a low of 53. Tuesday, a high of 73 with a low of 49. And Wednesday, a high of 68 with a low of 47. This has been your weekly weather forecast for KJ Country 96.5.
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2: Now time for your weekly weather forecast on KJ Country 96.5. Today we'll see sunny skies with a high of 64 and a low of 43. On Monday, mostly sunny skies with a high of 67 and a low of 53. Tuesday, a high of 73 with a low of 49. And Wednesday, a high of 68 with a low of 47. This has been your weekly weather forecast for KJ Country 96.5.
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1: Now time for your weekly weather forecast on KJ Country 96.5. Today we'll see sunny skies with a high of 64 and a low of 43. On Monday, mostly sunny skies with a high of 67 and a low of 53. Tuesday, a high of 73 with a low of 49. And Wednesday, a high of 68 with a low of 47. This has been your weekly weather forecast for KJ Country 96.5.
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1: It's now time for your weekly weather forecast on KJ Country 96.5. Today we'll see sunny skies with a high of 64 and a low of 43. On Monday, mostly sunny skies with a high of 67 and a low of 53. Tuesday, a high of 73 with a low of 49. And Wednesday, a high of 68 with a low of 47. This has been your weekly weather forecast for KJ Country 96.5.
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2: 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Today we'll see sunny skies with a high of 64 and a low of 43. On Monday, mostly sunny skies with a high of 67 and a low of 53. Tuesday, a high of 73 with a low of 49. And Wednesday, a high of 68 with a low of 47. This has been your weekly weather forecast for KJ Country 96.5.
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1: It's now time for your weekly weather forecast on KJ Country 96.5. Today we'll see sunny skies with a high of 64 and a low of 43. On Monday, mostly sunny skies with a high of 67 and a low of 53. Tuesday, a high of 73 with a low of 49. And Wednesday, a high of 68 with a low of 47. This has been your weekly weather forecast for KJ Country 96.5.
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2: It's now time for your weekly weather forecast on KJ Country 96.5. Today we'll see sunny skies with a high of 64 and a low of 43. On Monday, mostly sunny skies with a high of 67 and a low of 53. Tuesday, a high of 73 with a low of 49. And Wednesday, a high of 68 with a low of 47. This has been your weekly weather forecast for KJ Country 96.5.
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1: It's now time for your weekly weather forecast on KJ Country 96.5. Today we'll see sunny skies with a high of 64 and a low of 43. On Monday, mostly sunny skies with a high of 67 and a low of 53. Tuesday, a high of 73 with a low of 49. And Wednesday, a high of 68 with a low of 47. This has been your weekly weather forecast for KJ Country 96.5.
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1: Now time for your weekly weather forecast on KJ Country 96.5. Today we'll see sunny skies with a high of 64 and a low of 43. On Monday, mostly sunny skies with a high of 67 and a low of 53. Tuesday, a high of 73 with a low of 49. And Wednesday, a high of 68 with a low of 47. This has been your weekly weather forecast for KJ Country 96.5.
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2: Now time for your weekly weather forecast on KJ Country 96.5. Today we'll see sunny skies with a high of 64 and a low of 43. On Monday, mostly sunny skies with a high of 67 and a low of 53. Tuesday, a high of 73 with a low of 49. And Wednesday, a high of 68 with a low of 47. This has been your weekly weather forecast for KJ Country 96.5.
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3: It's now time for your weekly weather forecast on KJ Country 96.5. Today we'll see sunny skies with a high of 64 and a low of 43. On Monday, mostly sunny skies with a high of 67 and a low of 53. Tuesday, a high of 73 with a low of 49. And Wednesday, a high of 68 with a low of 47. This has been your weekly weather forecast for KJ Country 96.5.
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1: Now time for your weekly weather forecast on KJ Country 96.5. Today we'll see sunny skies with a high of 64 and a low of 43. On Monday, mostly sunny skies with a high of 67 and a low of 53. Tuesday, a high of 73 with a low of 49. And Wednesday, a high of 68 with a low of 47. This has been your weekly weather forecast for KJ Country 96.5.
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There you go, Mike Jones. There was your request this morning. 320-656-9453. When Brian is out, we play old country because Brian Riley is not a fan of old country. So we have a little fun when he's not here. A lot of texts coming in for this one. Julie texting this one in. Some other people did too. The texts are coming in so fast now, it's hard for me to keep track of all of them. But here you go, Julie. Here's your Oak Ridge Boys. No, that's not the one. Here's your Oak Ridge Boys.

0: So I got to actually go into commercials real quick and fix this. And we'll get the show going this morning. We do have a most streamed clip from Friday, and it was the woman who was going to go on a truck, over-the-road truck driving trip with her husband. You'll hear her call coming up in just a minute, our most streamed clip from the podcast. Sorry about that.
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4: Top shut down on another day of trading. Here is Friday's closing market minute. Starting things off in corn for December, down 4.5. March down 5.25. May down 5.25 as well. Soybeans for November down 5.75. January down 6.25. March down 6 cents. Soybean meal for December down 5.80. January down 5.50. March down 5.80. Chicago wheat for December up 0.25. March down 0.25. May unchanged. Hard red winter wheat for December down 2.25. March down 3 cents. Hard red spring wheat for December up 3.5. So is March. Minneapolis spring wheat for December up 1.25. March down 0.75. Live cattle for October down 45 cents. December down 170. February down 2.30. April down 2.60. Feeders for October down 4.25. November down 5.20. January down to 5.15. March down 4.85. Lean hogs for October 37.5 cents higher. December up 1.20. February up 157.5. That's Friday's closing numbers.
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1: We want to say good morning to everybody listening in Badger, Minnesota, population 429. 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
0: That was your Small Town Salute on the Kelly Jordan Show.
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1: Ring of Games. Every single morning, we ask you a question at this time, and if you can answer it, well, then you win. This is an interesting one. I think we might get a winner right away on this one this morning. 40% of men do not know this about their wife. What is it? 40% of men do not know this about their wife. If you think you got an answer, then by all means, 320-656-9453. That's the phone number this morning to call in for the Golden Ring of Games. 40% of men do not know this about their wife. What is it? 320-656-9453. It's the Golden Ring of Games on the Kelly Jordan Show.

0: This is the Golden Ring of Games, and the question that is up this morning is 40% of men do not know this about their wife. What is it? 320-656-9453. Would love to get a winner this morning in the Golden Ring of Games. Let's see. Good morning. Who's this? Ooh, couldn't take the heat. Could not take the heat. Good morning. Who's this?
1: This is Brittany.
0: Brittany, what is the longest road trip you've ever taken?
1: Road trip.
0: I know, I put you on the spot.
1: I think we drove to Louisiana when I was, like, young.
0: That's
1: we drove
0: a poke.
1: All the way down. Yeah.
0: That's definitely
1: a
0: poke.
1: Yeah, we took a camper. Yeah.
0: Well, Brittany, do you have an answer this morning?
1: Is it their shoe size?
0: Brittany, it is their shoe size. Nicely done. Now, Brittany, are you married?
1: Yeah.
0: Does your husband know your shoe size?
1: Probably not.
0: Yeah, I was trying to think of my wife's. I do know my wife's favorite flower. It's chrysanthemums. I know that. I don't know her bra size, and I do not know her shoe size. I think it's a 6.5. I don't know. Is that a big foot or a small foot? I don't even know.
1: That's pretty small.
0: Okay. Well, my wife's small. So,
1: yeah.
0: But again, I've never in my life even considered buying my wife a pair of shoes. There's no way.
1: No.
0: You don't buy...
1: No, I think that's like an unspoken rule. Like, you don't... Unless they send, like, directly to buy this shoe, you'd have to have a picture, a size, a color.
0: Yes.
1: Otherwise, probably not a good idea to do that.
0: For my wife's birthday, I got her a pair of Birkenstocks. I forgot about that. And she sent me, like, even, like, the invoice number at the store as to what it was.
1: She probably called and had them set aside.
0: Well, nicely done, Brittany. You won the Golden Ring of Games this morning.
1: Super. Thank you.
0: Thank you. Hold on 1 second. I'm going to get all your information from you so we can get that out to you. Coming up next, we got the morning survey. This is an interesting one, talking about gifts. Have you ever known a child that has got an insanely expensive gift for their birthday? You left us some voicemails. We are going to play those back for you. And that is coming up in just about... what the heck is going on here now? Boy, I am having so many technical difficulties this morning. It is insane. All right, we got that coming up in just about 4 minutes, 4.5 minutes here.
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5: For KBRFradio.com News, I'm News Director Derek Sidian. At least one person is dead following a semi-crash west of Wadena Sunday night. State troopers say that at around 6:56, a semi was heading east on State Highway 29 and a Jeep was heading west when the vehicles collided near County Highway 75. Information about the drivers will be released Monday night. The crash is under investigation. A motorcycle rider was seriously injured Sunday evening after colliding with a deer in Purim Township. According to the Otter Tail County Sheriff's Office, the rider was transported to a local hospital before being flown by LifeLink Air Ambulance to a higher-level care facility. The victim remains in critical condition. For KBRFradio.com News, I'm Derek Sidian. 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
8: Today's Best Country, KJ Country 96.5 weather forecast for today. Kind of partly to mostly cloudy today and a high of 66. Tonight down to 52. We will warm up tomorrow under a partly sunny sky and a high of 74. We will hit midweek with a partly sunny sky and 67. Thursday, partly sunny and a high of 65. Right now, tomorrow looks to be the warmest day of the week at 74. That's your weather forecast on KJ Country 96.5.
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0: Good morning. Who's this?
1: This is Alicia.
0: All right, Alicia, are you ready to play for $1,000?
1: Yep.
0: Awesome. You are caller number 9.
1: Sweet.
0: How this game works is when we come back, I'm going to ask you some questions. If you can get 10 right in just 60 seconds, you walk away with $1,000 this morning. What would you spend it on?
1: I'm going to Nashville soon, so probably on a trip.
0: Perfect. All right, when we come back, we're going to play, all right?
1: Yep.

0: sky and a high of 74. We will hit midweek with a partly sunny sky and 67. Thursday, partly sunny and a high of 65. Right now, tomorrow looks to be the warmest day of the week at 74. That's your weather forecast on KJ Country 96.5.
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11: how far behind?
12: 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But cool. You know, at least you know where it's at now, so we can slowly grow this bad boy.
11: That's pretty good because he's got like 6 million. 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
12: 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He has 6 million. 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
11: We're getting close, my friend.
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1: Jordan Show, which is brought to you by the great people at C&D Granite. In today's Laughter at 20 After, comedian Charlie Behrens talks about coming to a four-way stop in the Midwest.
2: Now you're driving in the Midwest, and that's when the fun just begins, because you're about to encounter a four-way stop. Anywhere other than the Midwest, it's pretty standard, right? You get up first, you go first. Not in the Midwest. You get up first, then you put her in the park and wait for another car to come by so you can take pleasure in waving them past. And if they wave back at you, they're from Minnesota. If they wave back again, they're from Iowa. If they blow right through the stop sign, they're from Chicago. To hell with them. Wave them past a third time. Now, if they wave back at you a third time, they are from Wisconsin, and I hope you have the rest of your night blocked off, because it's just going to be an entire series of wave, break, gas, op, wave, break, gas, op, wave, break, gas, op, wave, break, gas, op. People have run out of gas at intersections doing this.
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1: Double nickels is a safe speed. Look out for them Smokies. When we talked to Andrea on Friday, she was going to go on her very first trip with her husband because he's an over-the-road truck driver, and she's never had a chance to ride along with him. Well, he did whatever it is you guys need to do to make that happen, and she's now joining us today. They were going from here to Kansas City, Missouri, and then I think back again. Andrea, are you back home now already?
2: I am back home. I survived the trip.
1: All right. So how was it? Did you enjoy it? How was it?
2: You know, it was okay. I to be honest, I was kind of bored.
1: Okay.
2: I can see why he loves it so much. You know, it was interesting. It was interesting to see how much they stop and kind of see all of the spots he goes, but... The road is not for me. It's not a life for me.
1: Now, on Friday when we talked, you said that you were always under the impression that his job was super easy. Do you still think that?
2: No, I think that the boredom of it would eat away at my brain. So I have a new appreciation for the soundness of his mind, or the sort of resilience he has that he's able to entertain himself and just get through. So, yes. And it's, you know, it's a lot of responsibility. Being up there, you know, I've sat in the truck before, but it's just, you are just like, wow, this is a lot.
1: And from the stuff that I watch on social media, like, it looks like they're constantly getting cut off by cars, and like, people just don't realize that they have tens of thousands of pounds, or maybe hundreds, I don't know. And so it looks like, I bet you learned a lot, though, about what he does.
2: I did. He was like, you want to drive? He was joking when he actually let me know. I was like, absolutely not. I do not want to operate one of these. It's too much responsibility. And we did have a scary moment where a car cut us off, and he just keeps his cool. It was nice to see him in his element.
1: I bet. Well, that's awesome. I was going to ask you an inappropriate question, though. Does he have the type of truck with the like sleeper in the back?
2: He does. Okay. Yes.
1: Because, never mind, my mind was going to a bad place. I'm sorry. This is not that kind of show. I was just thinking that if me and my wife were in that situation and she saw me in my element, I bet that would lead to some fun times that night.
2: Oh, yes. But. No comment on that, but that's all I'll say.
1: You christened his, we can just say you christened his truck.
2: Sure, yes.
1: I'm sorry. I didn't mean to get inappropriate. This isn't even that kind of show.
2: No.
1: It just, it's okay. It's where my mind went. So what was the biggest surprise, do you think? What was it?
2: Biggest surprise.
1: Or was there no surprises, really?
2: I don't know if there was a surprise. I think just kind of how, for me, the biggest surprise was kind of how slowly time seemed to go. Okay. I was like, oh, he just gets to go. You know, when you have kids, you're just like, oh, it would just be so nice to be out of the house and not thinking about this. But honestly, yeah, time's kind of moved slowly for me, at least.
1: Well, I'm glad that you did it. That's so cool. I hope maybe one day I have a friend who's a trucker and I can do the same thing with him or her, depending on who it is. But
2: yeah, I hope so. I hope you get to experience it.
1: Well, that's so cool. I'm glad you finally did it. So probably a one and done on this, huh?
2: Yeah, I think I'm not going to be joining him again. But now I get to, you know, say that I did it.
1: Yeah.
2: I understand what he does a little bit more, and I don't think he'll bother me about it again.
1: I love it.
2: About coming with him.
1: So. I love it. Well, that's awesome. That's so cool you did that. And thank you for sharing that with us. We appreciate it.
2: Of course.
1: Finally some company in the studio today. Hello, Brian Zenzen.
3: Kelly, I'm glad to be here.
1: Yeah.
3: You sound lonely.
1: Well, I mean, Brian Riley did take like a week and a half off, but you know, whatever. To each their own.
3: Yeah, it's whatever.
1: To each their own. But we had somebody call me last week.
3: Okay.
1: That had a question for you, and luckily I actually labeled it and saved it. So I'm going to play the call for you right now.
3: Okay? All right.
1: I probably didn't get enough details for you from this, but maybe you can answer this guy's question when we come back. Here it is.
4: Well, my question is, I work for a transportation company.
1: Okay.
4: And they seem to work us all day long without a lunch break, and I want to know if that's legal or not.
1: I'm trying to think of what Brian Zenzen might ask when he's in here. Do you get paid for that extra half hour that you work?
4: No, they still take it out of my lunch.
1: Really?
4: Yeah.
1: So they make you work through your lunch break. How many hours a day are you working?
4: Oh, anywhere from 10 to 12 hours a day.
1: Holy cow. With no lunch break at all.
4: Yeah.
1: Okay, so now you hear the issue, Brian Zenzen.
5: I've heard the issue.
1: All right, so let's take a second, let it marinate.
5: Mm-hmm, yeah.
1: And when we come back, maybe you can give him some answers.
5: Ready to rule on it, man.
1: All right, the HR Files is next.
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9: 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So the Minnesota Vikings improved to 4-0 with a gritty 15-10 defensive battle over the winless Miami Dolphins on Sunday at U.S. Bank Stadium. Kicker Will Richard provided all of Minnesota's scoring with 5 field goals, while tight end TJ Hawkinson hauled in a career-high tying 13 receptions for 119 yards from quarterback Kyler Murray, including a crucial third down that helped seal the win by allowing the Vikings to drain the clock. The Vikings are at the Saints next Sunday at noon. The Minnesota Wild scored 4 straight goals as they clobbered the Bruins 4-1 on Sunday night in their home opener. The Wild improved to 2-0-0 to open the season. This week, they're on a 3-game road trip, and it starts Tuesday in Buffalo at 6 p.m. And the Timberwolves open their preseason schedule tonight. Zach Daniels, KJ Country 96.5 Sports.
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1: Not getting paid to work through lunch. That's what's going on this morning in the HR files with our human resources guy, Brian Zenzen. Now, Zenzen, you heard the call from that person.
2: I did, yes.
1: He's being forced to work through lunch, forced to work extra hours, but not being paid to work through lunch.
2: Yes.
1: Can they do that to you?
2: So I heard him say it was a transportation company, so I don't know if he's like, you know, over the road or just doing day haul or something like that where, you know, you're not in the office.
1: Right.
2: And I tell you what, if I wasn't in the office, I'd be stopping. I'd be stopping and doing what I got to do.
1: Make me work through lunch.
2: And if they're tracking you, like, no, you need to get this done. So you work over 6 hours, your company is legally required to provide you a 30-minute unpaid meal.
1: Okay.
2: Unpaid.
1: Right.
2: Now, if they are making you work through it and still deducting your wages, they would then owe you. But if I was this person, I would say, hey, you're taking time away from my paycheck that you're making me work. It's like, here we give people an hour. I mean, like, we're also not on an assembly line. Like, you take time to take your break.
1: I've never gotten a break in the whole time I've worked here.
2: Well, that's your own
1: fault. 9 years,
2: Kelly.
1: I haven't had a break. I'd like to know how much you owe me.
2: But yeah, then there's also a 15-minute requirement, like for breaks, like paid 15-minute breaks, not unpaid, but typically your meal, like your lunch, dinner, whatever your shift is.
1: Right.
2: Ask the HR person, do you think this is right? Because if you bring it to a manager, they probably don't know any different.
1: Right.
2: Well, you know, my boss used to make me do it 30 years ago, so you're going to do it too. Because so if you just made him work through it, but you still paid him, you know, I paid him for his time. Yep, we'll give him his break. And you know what? If your company doesn't do anything about it, if the HR person doesn't know any better, hey, you can always throw one to the state and say, hey, do you think this is correct?
1: Right.
2: They'll give the company the chance to fix it sometimes. Or they may come in and say, hey, you owe these people a bunch of money.
1: Yeah.
2: So.
1: Ooh, you don't want that to happen.
2: No, no.
1: You said something, Brian Zenzen, that concerns me about your future.
2: Mm-hmm.
1: You said you can always go ask AI.
2: Yeah.
1: Will human resources one day just be a computer that I have in here?
2: Potentially. Yeah, I mean,
1: and
2: you could
1: just asking a question.
2: I hope Bob is. Oh, Bob's probably listening.
1: Dude, I'll be replaced. It's just all going to be AI. You and I will just be sitting in the corner watching computers do our work.
2: As long as we get some royalties out of it.
1: Yeah. Absolutely. Universal basic income. That's where we're headed, right?
2: Yeah, well, maybe.
1: I'm worried about your future.
2: Man. I mean, I do use it quite a bit for scenarios and situations, but there is also the thing, like, you also have to still have critical thinking skills.
1: Yes.
2: I don't think AI can quite do that. Now, some people would probably tell you I'm wrong there, but yeah, I mean, they say certain jobs are going away.
1: Well, AI can't do it yet.
2: Yet.
1: Oh.
2: Yeah.
1: Kill the internet, man. Are you willing to join me in this fight to kill the internet?
2: I don't know. I like my shows.
1: Ah, man. You're part of the problem, Zenzen. We can go back to the old days of antennas.
2: And just calling people.
1: I have an antenna on my TV. I get like 50 channels.
2: Really?
1: Yeah.
2: You're not stealing cable, are you?
1: Hell no, man.
2: All right.
1: I walked the line. I want to go to heaven.
2: Okay.
1: I don't know about you.
2: All right, man.
1: I'm trying to get to heaven.
2: We'll see.
1: All right, Zenzen. Well, this guy, just go to your manager. If they don't do anything, go to the state.
2: Well, I'd go to HR.
1: Go to AI, then go to HR.
2: I would...
1: then go to the state.
2: Look, my point is, your specific situation, I think you should at least say, hey, this is who I am, this is what I do, is this right or not? And then, how should I approach HR? But how I would approach HR is just saying, hey, I'm getting time deducted for time that I'm still working.
1: Right.
2: That doesn't seem right.
1: All right, Brian Zenzen, well, thank you so much for stopping in. Do you have time to do this next week?
2: You know, racing season's done,
1: so
2: I got all the time in the world, man.
1: Nothing but time.
2: I got nothing but time.
1: All right, fantastic. We'll see you next week.
2: See ya.
1: The HR. Always a pleasure, Brian Zenzen, to have you in the studio for the HR Files. And if you ever have a question like that dude had, you can always email, text, call, whatever, and we'll get your question right to Zenzen if you feel uncomfortable going to your HR department. That's what it's all about. That's why he's here. Coming up in just a few minutes, we are only about 15 minutes away from trying to give away another $1,000 in the brain drain this morning. You could be winning just by being caller number 9 to 320-656-9453 when we give away $1,000 right after 8 o'clock in the brain drain right here. But first,
0: can you make the connection on the Kelly Jordan Show?
1: I give you four words. You tell me how all four words are connected, and we call it How's It Connected. I think this is a super easy one today, but we'll see. I've thought that before. The four words I have for you are Luke, Leia, Han, Attican. Luke, Leia, Han, and Attican. How are all four of those words connected? If you know, go ahead, text in a guess at 320-656-9453. If you don't know how it's all connected, well, then stick around. You're going to find out in just 4.5 minutes.
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5: For KBRFradio.com News, I'm News Director Derek Sidian. At least one person is dead following a semi-crash west of Wadena Sunday night. State troopers say that at around 6:56, a semi was heading east on State Highway 29 and a Jeep was heading west when the vehicles collided near County Highway 75. Information about the drivers will be released Monday night. The crash is under investigation. A motorcycle rider was seriously injured Sunday evening after colliding with a deer in Purim Township. According to the Ottawa County Sheriff's Office, the rider was transported to a local hospital before being flown by LifeLink Air Ambulance to a higher-level care facility. The victim remains in critical condition. For KBRFradio.com News, I'm Derek Sidian. Get more news at KBRFradio.com. 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
7: 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Partly sunny and steady breeze. A possible shower late in the afternoon with a high of 64. Tonight, breezy this evening. Otherwise, clear skies with a low of 49. And for Tuesday, a high of 70. Mostly sunny and nice. That's your KJ Country 96.5 weather.
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5: 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At 6:15, John Waller in Pelican Rapids reports 42 degrees, with a high yesterday of 69. At 6:30, Roger Walvatny in Henning reports 45 degrees and a high of 63. Russell Zulsdorf in Fergus Falls reports 43 degrees and a high of 68. And Michelle Overline of 10 Mile Lake reports 43 degrees and a high of 66. The weather almanac for the state last year was a high of 72 and a low of 43.
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1: Again, he guessed books of the Bible. No, I'm not familiar with those. Luke, you got that one right. But that's about it on that one, I think. Pretty much everybody got this. I have so many of you that I need to get names on in this in our little texting system here. So if I text you back and ask for your name, I'm not asking for nefarious reasons. I just want to be able to call you by name and not just a phone number. Let's see. Kelly, you got it right. Emily, Brittany, Cindy, you got it right. Another Brittany. Bob, you got it right. David from way up north, you got it right. Nicole, Karen, Rhonda, Anita, Nate, Dawn, Kristen, Jolene, you guys all got it right. Robin, Mark, Linda, it's Star Wars characters. Come on, you all know what those are. Luke, Leia, Han, Anakin, all characters from Star Wars. If you didn't know how it was all connected, now you know.
0: Midwest proud.
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0: by field goals. Well, tight end TJ Hockenson hauled in a career high, tying 13 receptions for 119 yards from quarterback Kyler Murray, including a crucial third down that helped seal the win by allowing the Vikings to drain the clock. The Vikings are at the Saints next Sunday at noon. The Minnesota Wild scored four straight goals as they clobbered the Bruins 4-1 on Sunday night in their home opener. The Wild improved to 2-0-0 to open the season. This week, they're on a three-game road trip, and it starts Tuesday in Buffalo at 6 p.m. And the Timberwolves open their preseason schedule tonight. Zach Daniels, KJ Country 96.5 Sports.
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5: Today's Best Country, KJ Country 96.5 weather forecast for today. Kind of partly to mostly cloudy today and a high of 66. Tonight down to 52. We will warm up tomorrow under a partly sunny sky and a high of 74. We will hit midweek with a partly sunny sky and 67. Thursday, partly sunny and a high of 65. Right now, tomorrow looks to be the warmest day of the week at 74. That's your weather forecast on KJ Country 96.5.
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0: Happy Hour is brought to you by the phenomenal people at Audio Video Extremes, and they love stories like this just as much as I do, especially because you know that when you're starting out as a parent, man, just everything is so expensive. If you have to buy formula, that is crazy expensive. Diapers are crazy expensive. Everything is. And it's nonstop. And like when me and my wife first had our daughter, I lost my job. I think it was 4 months after my daughter was born. So imagine that. We have a house. We're newlyweds at the time. We have a four-month-old daughter. And I lose my job. It was just, it was terrible. And so the reason I bring that up is because having to go buy diapers, I was like, man, this is just breaking me. Anyway, that's why Sloan, a seventh grader, stepped in because she worked at a community shelter where she noticed that she was constantly running out of diapers. Now, this is back when she was 7 years old. She would go there and help her mom out. And even at seven, she kind of knew like, hey, we're running out of diapers all the time. So for 5 years, since she started dedicating her time, she started an idea of collecting diapers and doing diaper drives in the city and letting people know, hey, look, we need diapers because at this shelter that you guys probably don't know a lot about, we're running out of diapers constantly. And the employees were coming out of pocket with their own money to go ahead and buy diapers for people, which should never have to happen. Well, she decided that she was going to collect diapers in the neighborhood and put up signs in her local grocery store and every local store saying one package of diapers goes a long way. Well, people started doing that. Her first time that she did this, she collected about 7,000 diapers, which is huge. It was all donations from family and friends and people that knew what she was doing. Well, 5 years later, young Sloan has now collected 30,326 diapers that will be delivered to Nourish Phoenix, which is where they go through all these diapers. Now she's collected 30,000. She says she wants someone to kind of help her figure out how she can get to 100,000 diapers because she knows that that would be huge for Nourish Phoenix. And maybe they can even start to share with other shelters that are running out of diapers constantly. It's just amazing that this young, you know, she was seven at the time, saw a need, got out there in her community, did something about it, and now 30,000 diapers are coming in to the shelter in her neighborhood, which is huge. I mean, think of 30,000 diapers. You know, I don't know how many people are coming through this place every year, but that's an amazing amount. It's got to be helping, and it's all thanks to young Sloan, who's helping out her community. This is what Happy Hour is all about. That's why we do these stories. It's all thanks to Audio Video Extremes. That was today's Happy Hour. Man, I remember those first times going to buy diapers and like, all right, what's the small? And the thing is, we would never skimp on the brand of diaper because we would hear horror stories about them leaking and everything else. So, just a crazy time to think back of just constantly being at the store buying diapers. All right, we got to look at your local news. That is coming up. We have something that I may only find interesting, but I'm bringing it to the show anyway. That is what Maybe It's Just Me is all about. But before we get to any of that, we got to do this.
1: It's time now for the Small Town Salute.
0: We want to say good morning to everybody listening in Badger, Minnesota, population 429. And if you're looking for a job, they're hiring snowplow drivers this year. 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It can't be too hard to plow all 1.34 square miles. And that's why Badger, Minnesota, you get today's Small Town Salute.
1: That was your Small Town Salute on the Kelly Jordan Show.
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Good morning. I'm Chloe Wall with a market update here on the Red River Farm Network. December corn futures have modestly higher early Monday after falling sharply in the previous week. Support is coming from the strong wheat and soy markets and ideas of falling corn yields ahead of Friday's October WASDE report. In Brazil, the conservative candidate is gaining ground, and that has boosted the Brazilian real, negatively impacting farmer profitability there. That has rallied the soy complex and given boost to corn as well. There has been more talk that China could step up and buy U.S. corn as part of their pledge to buy $17 billion of non-soy U.S. ag products, but that has not happened yet. The soy complex is off to a very strong start, led by soybean oil and soybeans. December bean oil has jumped for the second consecutive day and risen above all key moving averages early Monday. The rally in bean oil comes despite the fall in crude oil related to steady traffic in the Strait of Hormuz and the decision by G7 nations to release 100 million gallons of oil and fuel products over the next 4 months. It appears that the conflict between Russia and Ukraine shows no sign of abating, with more attacks over the weekend. U.S. wheat market is rising in spite of the fact that we are overpriced relative to the world. Let's take a look at markets. December Minneapolis wheat up 11 1/4, 7.09 1/4. March Chicago up 13 3/4. December KC up 15 1/4. December corn up 4 cents, 5.01 1/2. May corn up 4 3/4. November soy up 15 cents, 12.93 1/4. 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

0: This was too violent even for this cartoon.
1: Sometimes Kelly finds things interesting that no one else does. We mean absolutely no one. It's time for Maybe It's Just Me.
0: Now, if you grew up watching Tom and Jerry back in the day, it was a pretty violent cartoon, the things that they would do to each other. But there was one episode that came out in 1956 that they decided should probably never be shown again. It was called Blue Cat Blues, and essentially, Tom's girlfriend breaks up with him. Tom is the cat, right? Yeah, so his girlfriend breaks up with him.
2: That's the story. The story of a cat with a broken heart.
0: So in that scene, he's sitting, the cat, Tom, is sitting on the tracks of a train. His eyes are bloodshot. He's been crying, everything else. Well, then Jerry is standing above him, and he's the one that's supposed to be narrating this. He thinks that he's all happy in a relationship, but he comes to find out that his girlfriend is hooked up with somebody else and has married somebody else. So at the end of the episode, it shows both Tom and Jerry sitting on the train tracks, and then a train starts coming. Here's where Jerry's walking up, sitting next to him. They're both sitting on the train tracks. And then essentially it just fades to black and you hear the train coming. So that episode was airing for a while, essentially showing those two essentially killing themselves. But it was pretty much banned after that. They said even for this cartoon, this is a little bit off color for us. There are also another Tom and Jerry cartoon that was there is another Tom and Jerry cartoon that was also banned. That one was called Downhearted Duckling, in which the little duck Quacker attempts suicide, although the cartoon wasn't pulled from television in the same way that the other one was. I seem to remember that a lot in cartoons back in the day, like, you know, someone would jump off, they would like jump off the ledge of a building, or they would try and shoot themselves in the head, but the gun would say bang. I feel like that was a common, now looking back, that's pretty messed up, man. That was in cartoons a lot. And it's funny that they chose Blue Cat Blues to actually ban that one and say, nah, we're not showing that one anymore. But I thought that was kind of interesting for a cartoon that was so ridiculously violent, that the one where Tom and Jerry sat on the railroad tracks and just waited for the train to come because their girlfriends dumped them was one step too far. The straw that broke the camel's back, if you will. Now, maybe you didn't find this one interesting. I really did, because I never knew that a Tom and Jerry cartoon had been banned like that. But now you know. And if you didn't like it, fine. I'll have another one for you tomorrow. That's how this whole thing works. I bring things to the show that I find interesting. If you don't like them, then I just say, well, okay, fine. Maybe just me.
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5: 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At least one person is dead following a semi-crash west of Wadena Sunday night. State troopers say that at around 6:56, a semi was heading east on State Highway 29 and a Jeep was heading west when the vehicles collided near County Highway 75. Information about the drivers will be released Monday night. The crash is under investigation. A motorcycle rider was seriously injured Sunday evening after colliding with a deer in Purim Township. According to the Otter Tail County Sheriff's Office, the rider was transported to a local hospital before being flown by LifeLink Air Ambulance to a higher-level care facility. The victim remains in critical condition. For KBRFradio.com News, I'm Derek Sidian. 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
8: Today's Best Country, KJ Country 96.5 weather forecast for today. Kind of partly to mostly cloudy today and a high of 66. Tonight down to 52. We will warm up tomorrow under a partly sunny sky and a high of 74. We will hit midweek with a partly sunny sky and 67. Thursday, partly sunny and a high of 65. Right now, tomorrow looks to be the warmest day of the week at 74. That's your weather forecast on KJ Country 96.5.
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5: 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At 6:15, John Waller in Pelican Rapids reports 42 degrees, with a high yesterday of 69. At 6:30, Roger Walvatny in Henning reports 45 degrees and a high of 63. Russell Zulsdorf in Fergus Falls reports 43 degrees and a high of 68. And Michelle Overline of 10 Mile Lake reports 43 degrees and a high of 66. The weather almanac for the state last year was a high of 72 and a low of 43.
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4: Well, Tony Romo is officially out at CBS Sports. They made the announcement. It's because of the DUI that he got back in July. He had been on leave since the incident, and he pleaded no contest to drunk driving. CBS said in a statement that they have mutually agreed to part ways. We thank Tony for his contributions over the past 9 years and wish him the best moving forward. That's so funny. How many emails have you seen like that when someone leaves your job? Tony signed a 10-year, $180 million deal with CBS back in 2020 when he entered the season. Well, he had roughly 4 years and $72 million left on that contract, and he's reportedly going to be able to keep a huge portion of that. Romo said, "I'm proud of what I accomplished at CBS Sports over the last 9 years. I approach my role as a game analyst the way I've approached everything in my life, with desire to win and to be the best that I can be." He said, "I'm going to use this time to take a break, something I've never done before, and focus on my health and my family before moving on to my next opportunity. I'm grateful for my time at CBS Sports." And Miranda Lambert talks about squashing her beef with Kacey Musgraves.
5: Does it matter, really? Like, what even was it? Some dumb girl drama? We don't even remember. We don't have to be best friends either. But I respect her. She respects me. And we grew, literally, I've known her since she was 10. Like, we grew up together.
6: Yeah,
5: like,
6: yeah. That's very insane. Similar, like, very similar.
5: Very similar paths. So she called me about that. And I was like, immediately, yes. And, you know, I really want us to be there for each other. We have the most amazing job in the world. But that does not mean it's easy, ever. Like, it gets sticky out there sometimes, you know?
4: I didn't even know that they had beef, but I'm glad that they're squashing it, because they're two of my favorite ladies, nay, two of my favorite country artists just across the board. But they reunited earlier this year for the first ever duet called Horses and Divorces, but Miranda was just asked about it in a recent interview, so that's the answer that she gave there. Miranda summed it up: "I don't have the energy anymore to be so grudgy." That's a good way to look at it, because the older you do get, yeah, and the more you're like, wait, what was I even mad about in the first place? It's all silly. But glad to see that they made amends.
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8: Today's Best Country, KJ Country 96.5 weather forecast for today. Kind of partly to mostly cloudy today, and a high of 66. Tonight down to 52. We will warm up tomorrow under a partly sunny sky and a high of 74. We will hit midweek with a partly sunny sky and 67. Thursday, partly sunny and a high of 65. Right now, tomorrow looks to be the warmest day of the week at 74. That's your weather forecast on KJ Country 96.5.
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7: Good morning. I'm Jamie Dickerman with a market update on the Red River Farm Network. Grain market starting the week higher, led by strength in soybeans and wheat. AgMarket.net's Tyler Shaw says a USDA soybean sale to an unknown destination, adding some optimism to the soybean market.
8: Yeah, we're seeing some pretty strong action in soybeans and in wheat. General thought is, there was a flash sale announcement to unknown destinations of some soybeans early this morning. It's got the market thing, and maybe China's in buying. Add to that, you're starting to hear more and more concern about quality issues of this crop that are coming off, especially in Iowa, Illinois, southern Minnesota, some of those areas that just received massive amounts of rainfall, set some September records for rainfall for the month of September. In quite a few areas across the Corn Belt. So there's some quality issues that are kind of taking surface here. On the wheat side, sounds like there's very little expectation that we're going to see any type of agreement or resolution that could restart deep water Black Sea exports.
7: Cattle going the other way.
8: Yeah, cattle had a strong week last week and then really faltered on Friday. What was interesting about last week, we saw some massive ranges, almost a $12 range on your November feeder cattle. But for the week, I think feeder cattle closed up just a couple pennies. So with some big daily trading ranges, we ended up really not really moving the needle much on the week at all. And that poor performance Friday seems to have spilled over to today.
7: That's AgMarket.net's Tyler Shaw. This is the Red River Farm Network.
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1: We want to say good morning to everybody listening in Badger, Minnesota, population 429. And if you're looking for a job, they're hiring snowplow drivers this year. 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
2: Today's Best Country, KJ Country 96.5 weather forecast for today. Kind of partly to mostly cloudy today and a high of 66. Tonight down to 52. We will warm up tomorrow under a partly sunny sky and a high of 74. We will hit midweek with a partly sunny sky and 67. Thursday, partly sunny and a high of 65. Right now, tomorrow looks to be the warmest day of the week at 74. That's your weather forecast on KJ Country 96.5.
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0: 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How we doing, fam? I'm Zach Daniels, and I had a pretty good weekend. I got to tell you, it was busier than all heck, and got a lot done. Didn't sleep very much because, you know, guys gotta have that weekend fun times. Anyway, yeah, staying busy and doing good. Boy, we got a lot to get through today. Everything from death row inmates not surviving being executed. that didn't go well. Taylor Swift, the box office flops. That digger did not do good. Oh boy, we got everything from barbers turning in $120,000 of money they found to Miranda Lambert's new album. We're going to get through it all today. So keep your ear to the radio and we'll get through a lot of fun stuff. Got some contests I want to talk about today too, like the Papa Murphy's free meal deal. We love pizza around here and I like to give it away. Luke Combs coming up for you. 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

Today's Best Country, KJ Country 96.5. That was Shania Twain's You're Still the One. Currently 54, here's Josh Ross. Hate How You Look. Today's Best Country, KJ Country.

0: Today's Best Country, KJ Country, 96.5. That was Hotel Key, Old Dominion. It is 10:30 on a Monday. How we doing today? I'm feeling pretty good. I got this Irish cream coffee going on, and it is delicious. So let's talk about Taylor Swift for a quick minute. I don't know if you were watching Saturday Night Live, but she totally crashed Dakota Johnson's SNL monologue. I thought that was pretty funny. Now, what in the heck? You know, I tell you what, with the debut ending 45-year, the hardcore drought on the show, it's kind of been like a turnstile. The band debuted, and it's whatever. I think they cut a bird song, which I wasn't super fond about. But anyways, Johnson was hosting for the third time, right? Joked about dating musicians and introduced Swift as a therapist. Yeah, literally, my literal therapist. Quickly corrected her, saying, not a therapist, actually. You just show up once a week to my house and empty bottle of wine and ask if I want something. I thought that was kind of funny. Anyways, I think they were kind of leading towards that Patient Zero video. So, it is what it is. Yeah, lots of things to talk about today, too, man. It looks like the Avengers Endgame reclaimed the title of the largest amount of money made in a movie. I thought that was pretty awesome. Huge fan of the Avengers. Yeah, it surpassed the $2.9 billion total. Crazy. Think of the amount of money that makes. Millions upon millions of dollars. And I struggle to find a quarter in my couch. Just kind of makes you wonder. Anyway, he's got some great music lined up today. Coming up after the break, I've got Kane Brown, and then we'll check in with Derek Sidian from the KBR Newsroom a little bit later. KJ Country, 96.5.
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today's best country, KJ Country 96.5, Woman by Kane Brown. I'm Zach Daniels. Here's Zach Todd with South of Sanity. It's 10:36 and currently 54. 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

0: Today's Best Country, KJ Country, 96.5. Hey, it's Zach Daniels. That was Don't Come Looking by Jackson Dean. It is 10:47, currently 54 with a high of 64 today. Steady breeze, partial sunshine, and then maybe a possible spot of showers in the late afternoon. Tonight, 49 as a low, and look at it. Tuesday, we got mostly sunny and warmer weather. I think it's probably going to be the warmest day of the week with 74 as the high. I've got our news director, Derek Sidian, from the KBRF newsroom in here. Derek, good morning. How you doing?
1: Good morning. I'm tired, but ready for the week.
0: Ready for the week. All right. What's happening in the news today? Before that, I have got a trivia question for you. Right here. You hear that? I worked all morning for this one. I'm going to try to stump him with a comic book trivia question. What was Spider-Man's name before Stan Lee and Ditko settled on Spider-Man?
1: Was it The Fly?
0: I'll give it to you. It was Flyman.
1: I was between, was it The Fly or Flyman?
0: Yeah, they went through a bunch of insectoid names before settling on the arachnid. What's happening in the news, Derek?
1: Well, Zach, a motorcycle rider is in critical condition following a crash with a deer near Perham. The Ottertail County Sheriff's Office says deputies received reports of the crash on County Highway 51 near the golf course at around 5:45 Sunday night. The 41-year-old man sustained serious injuries and was taken to Perham Hospital before being flown by air ambulance to a higher level of care facility. Last week, Governor Tim Walz issued an executive order to allow farmers, loggers, and truckers add to their loads to save trips and money on diesel fuel. Now, two DFL senators on the Agriculture Committee want the governor to do more. Senate Ag Chair Eric Putnam and Ag Vice Chair Rob Kubek of Moorhead asked the governor to give farmers a break by using lower-taxed red-dyed diesel on roadways. Putnam said it could save farmers up to 32 cents a gallon. They say the governor must do more to help Minnesota farmers with skyrocketing costs. For KBRFradio.com News, I'm Derek Sidian. Get more news at KBRFradio.com. 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

0: Good morning. I'm Chloe Wad with a market update here on the Red River Farm Network. Total Farm Marketing Senior Market Advisor John Heinberg says corn is battling back and forth while soybeans and wheat are providing some strength.
1: Well, we got at least a little bit of buying strength to start the day in the grains today. We'll have to see how things kind of play out. Corn maybe fighting the battle a little bit more than the other grains, but we've been back to negative, back to positive. We had a good start trading about a nickel higher right off the open. I think that being led higher by a pretty decent day in the wheat as well as the soybean market this morning. Now, we did get another announcement of a flash sale for both corn and soybeans this morning, so that's always encouraging to see. You know, we're in that kind of lovely window where we got some decent weather finally. You guys can get some harvest in, so maybe we're fighting a little bit of harvest pressure. But seasonality-wise, this is kind of an area we get to see a little bit of money flow come into the grains, so we'll have to continue to see how that kind of plays out. Soybeans, double digits higher this morning. Again, seeing some decent money flow into that market, being led by soybean oil, which has had a pretty good breakout. That market's been kind of depressed the last few weeks.
0: Wheat is also finding some support with global developments helping the market start the week higher.
1: Lastly, that wheat market continues to watch what's going on in Russia, Ukraine. We had some continuous attacks over the weekend. You know, they're moving some wheat to different locations, but the infrastructure is really not there to get those wheat bushels out. I think that provides a little support. Plus, same time, too, maybe we're trying to get a few acres bought in that KC winter wheat as well. So giving us at least a little bit of a good start today in the grain markets. We'll have to see how things kind of close out here on a Monday.
0: Dow Jones down 49 points, crude oil up 15 cents. 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

0: Today's Best Country, KJ Country 96.5, Brunette, Tucker Wetmore, Bob Zach Daniels. Happy Monday. We're about quarter after 11 with a high of 66 today. I've got Florida Georgia Line coming up after the break. KJ Country 96.5.
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0: Today's Best Country, KJ Country 96.5, Ella Langley and Morgan Wallen. I can't love you anymore. It's 11:30 on a Monday. Taking a look at the weather forecast for you. Currently, we're sitting at about 54 with a high of 64 today. Going to be partly sunny, breezy, and possible afternoon showers, but I don't think it's going to happen. I think it's going to be all right today. A low of 52, breezy, and then for tomorrow, we're looking at a high of 74, mostly sunny and warmer. I'm digging that. So, Miranda Lambert's new album, Crisco. I just found out, doing a little bit of reading and research, that it's got a little bit of a disco influence, late 70s and 80s, and it's going to have Chris Stapleton and Ella Langley both appearing on the album, so kind of fun. We'll see what goes on with that a little bit later. I might have to do a little bit of checking into it. And did you know back in 1921, the World Series actually broadcast on the radio for the first time? Pretty cool. I've got Riley Green coming up for you. And don't forget about the Pop Murphy's free meal deal. I'll be talking about that a little later. We got a shot for you to win a large pepperoni pizza, five cheese, cheesy bread, and more. KJ Country 96.5. Again, Riley Green coming up.
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Today's Best Country, KJ Country 96.5. That was Chad Me at Heads, Carolina by Cole Swindell. I'm Zach Daniels. We'll be checking in with Derek City and pretty soon from the KBRF Newsroom. Here's Bailey Zimmerman, Chevy Silverado.

0: Today's Best Country, KJ Country, 96.5. Whatever it is, Zach Brown Band, Zach Daniels, hanging out with you. It's about quarter to noon, high noon here on KJ Country, 96.5. We're doing all right. Getting good grades. The future's so bright that my computer seems to think I need to buy shades. I digress. Currently 58 with 64 is a high. Steady breeze, partial sunshine, and possible showers later in spots this afternoon. And breezy tonight, otherwise clear skies. 49 is the low, and for Tuesday, 74 is a high, mostly sunny and warmer. I've got Derek City and our news director from the KBRF newsroom in here. Derek, what is happening in the news?
1: Well, Zach, at least one person is dead following a semi-crash west of Wadena Sunday night. State troopers say that at around 6:56, a semi was heading east on State Highway 29 and a Jeep was heading west when the vehicles collided near County Highway 75. Information about the drivers will be released Monday night. The crash is under investigation. Four people were rescued from a capsized boat Friday night on Eagle Lake just southwest of Frazee. When law enforcement arrived, they discovered a paddle boat with a trolling motor had flipped over. One victim was able to swim to shore, but authorities found the other three people hanging onto the boat. One victim was airlifted to a Fargo hospital with unknown injuries. Two others were taken to the hospital with what is believed to be non-life-threatening injuries, and the fourth victim was not injured. A deputy sergeant, Frazee fire chief, and four citizens helped rescue the victims. The initial investigation shows the paddle boat started taking on water, then it flipped over. For KBRFradio.com news, I'm Derek Sidian. 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
3: Good morning. I'm Jamie Dickerman with the market update on the Red River Farm Network. Grain markets giving back some of their early strength as harvest activity and farmer selling increase. Van Allen Company CEO Jim Emter says speculative buying helping push the markets higher overnight, but better than expected yield reports adding some pressure here as the combines move.
4: You know, the farmer activity, harvest activity, sell pressure, hedge pressure, you know, it all comes to a culmination, and that's why you see a market fade off from an overnight strength. So, you know, some of the big features as we look here, harvest activity is underway through much of the Dakotas. We're hearing of better than expected yields. As the market hears that, I think that will keep some pressure around these markets. It could change the basis structure that we're looking for. Obviously, you know, we still got a long ways to go through harvest here. But again, if we can get these beans to town, see prices around this $13 mark, I think that's going to keep some sellers around this market.
3: Emter says for corn, he's watching the 482 to 492 area for potential buying support. Cattle futures trading lower after selling pressure developed late last week.
4: Yeah, you know, that started on Friday. We saw some sell pressure. Packers started pulling some bids. Volumes just weren't going to look to be as big to finish the week. And, you know, that caused sell pressure there, and that's carrying through the market. You know, northern prices, 221 to 222 live base. Some in the south as high as 226. Dress trade, 345 to 350. But with cutouts fading the end of the week and that packer pull there on the bids, that just brought some pressure around the market for cattle. So, again, we're just consolidating within a range that we've been in here now for a couple weeks.
3: That's Van Allen Company CEO Jim Emter. The Dow Jones Industrial Average, it's up 38 points right now, 51,215. Reporting agriculture's business, this is the Red River Farm Network.
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Today's Best Country, KJ Country 96.5, our song, Taylor Swift. I'm Zach Daniels, 10 after 12, high of 66. Here's Kid Myself by John Morgan.

workday. What workday? 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

0: Today's Best Country, KJ Country 96.5. Happened to me, good old Russell Dickerson. It's 12:16 on a Monday. We're moving into the afternoon. It's lunchtime. So if you're hungry, you find where to eat on the Fergus Now app. It's a food show hosted by Dave Bishop and myself. And we got a brand new episode dropping here soon. The article came out on Friday, but due to some corrupted files, unfortunately, the video was not able to go up on Friday. So that is being worked out currently. And then we'll get it up. It'll be awesome then. But hey, I wanted to share this on today's date back in country music. George Strait in 2004 cut the album 50 number ones. Toby Keith, my man Toby Keith, Bullets in the Gun, 2010, and Eric Church, Desperate Man in 2018. There's a lot of other things that happened on today's date that a lot of people don't know. Did you know that the Gregorian calendar went into effect in 1582? That's right. Pope Gregory of the Catholic Church. In 1969, one of everyone's favorite TV shows, Monty Python's Flying Circus, debuted on the BBC. Which, if you've ever seen the movies, super good. So good. So good. Anyways, got some great music lined up. Jelly Roll coming up after the break. 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Happy Monday.
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0: For KBRFradio.com News, I'm News Director Derek Sidian. At least one person is dead following a semi-crash west of Wadena Sunday night. State troopers say that at around 6:56, a semi was heading east on State Highway 29 and a Jeep was heading west when the vehicles collided near County Highway 75. Information about the drivers will be released Monday night. The crash is under investigation. A motorcycle rider was seriously injured Sunday evening after colliding with a deer in Purim Township. According to the Otter Tail County Sheriff's Office, the rider was transported to a local hospital before being flown by LifeLink Air Ambulance to a higher-level care facility. The victim remains in critical condition. For KBRFradio.com News, I'm Derek Sidian. 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

0: country, man.
1: It doesn't matter. It's 5 o'clock somewhere.
0: It's always on 5 in Margaritaville, come to think of it.
1: I heard that.
0: You've been there, haven't you?
1: Yes, sir.
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2: 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It's 5 o'clock somewhere. Alan Jackson and Jimmy Buffett. Darn right it is. It's Monday, and boy, I could go for a bevy. I know it's only Monday, and it's only 1 o'clock, but gosh darn it, it's 5 o'clock somewhere. Here's Luke Bryan, Country and She Knows It, KJ Country 96.5.

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0: say so. Today's Best Country, KJ Country, 96.5, Dan and Shay Say So. I'm Zach Daniels. 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Just make sure you take KJ Country 96.5 with you when you go. What do we got going on today? 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

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That was Kip Moore's Beer Money. I'm Zach Daniels, and where's my beer money? I think I already spent it. Here's Ride, Ride, Ride, KJ Country, 96.5.

0: Today's Best Country, KJ Country 96.5. Morgan Wallen, Ben by now. I'm Zach Daniels. Happy Monday. We're cruising through the afternoon. It's about 1:30. And looking at the weather forecast, 66 as a high, 52 tonight, breezy, and 73, maybe 74 tomorrow. Mostly sunny and going to be warmer tomorrow. I got Chase Matthews coming up after the break. 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

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Zach Daniels hanging out with you for a little while longer. Let's keep it going with Ella Langway and Morgan Wallen. 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

0: Today's Best Country, KJ Country 96.5, White Liar, Miranda Lambert. That is it for me. Zach Daniels headed for the door, but don't worry, we got more to talk about tomorrow. Gosh, what can I tell you? Tuesday's National Noodle Day and Plus Size Appreciation Day, which I feel like they go together. You guys have a great day. I'll talk to you tomorrow. Today's Best Country, KJ Country and 96.5. Have a great day. 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And as always, God bless you.
1: 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At least one person is dead following a semi-crash west of Wadena Sunday night. State troopers say that at around 6:56, a semi was heading east on State Highway 29 and a Jeep was heading west when the vehicles collided near County Highway 75. Information about the drivers will be released Monday night. The crash is under investigation. A motorcycle rider was seriously injured Sunday evening after colliding with a deer in Purim Township. According to the Otter Tail County Sheriff's Office, the rider was transported to a local hospital before being flown by LifeLink Air Ambulance to a higher-level care facility. The victim remains in critical condition. For KBRFradio.com News, I'm Derek Sidian. 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
2: Good afternoon. I'm Jamie Dickerman with a market update on the Red River Farm Network. Grain started the day sharply higher, ending the day well off those highs, according to Ag Resource Company President Dan Bossi.
3: No, that's right, Jamie. We had the first 15 minutes of the trade, post-biscuit, as we call it, or 8:30 Chicago time. We had a lot of new money come in the market. You could see the volume expanding. It was on the buy side, if you will. A lot of it related to the new El Nino forecasts that are coming out. Of course, the super El Nino is still gaining strength, and now it's surprisingly warmer than expected. So with that, if you look at some of the other models, you did see weather problems in Latin America. You know, maybe a very wet period across the southern U.S. And that got some new money coming into the market and put us higher to start. When that money ran out, then we kind of sagged back down. We're still green for the day, but sagging, if you will. And that kind of sets us up for the crop report that comes out on Friday.
2: Livestock markets traded mixed with the cattle heading lower.
3: We did. We saw cattle lower on talk of the middle meats being lower at the end of the week. The box beef trade starting to slow down and starting to see some weakness in the beef. If all of that comes to fruition, we should see cash cattle maybe steady or a couple dollars lower by the end of the week. And it's still the wrong time of the year here really to get cattle to move to the upside. I feel a lot better if we form a seasonal bottom later this month. And then with the holiday demand, we could probably start to see this market move upwards as we look to the end of the year.
2: 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Reporting agriculture's business, this is the Red River Farm Network.
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0: KJ Country 96.5, Chelsea Valentine. I love fall. Oh man, the temps are just getting just right. The leaves are changing. I got all my pumpkins. I love fall. Picked some apples. That felt really good. And then my husband does what he always does when this weather turns this way, and he makes his famous chili, and it's really, really good. But I noticed when we were at the store that when he said he needed 60 ounces of beans, I started scratching my head. I said, how much chili are we making? So once we added everything to the pot, it filled up to a 14-quart line. The pot weighed dang near 20 pounds. We are going to be eating chili for the next month. And he says, oh, I doubled the recipe. Shoot, I forgot that. He's like, I need to take it down. I said, yeah, honey. I said, I can't eat chili breakfast, lunch, and dinner for the next 3 weeks. So if you see us donating some, that's why.
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Country 96.5 Chelsea Valentine $1,000 is still up for grabs with the Brain Drain. Ooh, I got those details coming up. Three songs on KJ Country. Here's Boston Now, Stella Lefty.

0: KJ Country 96.5, Chelsea Valentine. If you haven't been getting up in the mornings and listening 7 a.m. and 8 a.m., you're going to want to, because that's your shot at $1,000. 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

0: KJ Country 96.5, Chelsea Valentine. Oh, it's World Teachers Day today. I've had a ton of great teachers. I've had some other teachers that were a little more tough. And I had some professors, some college professors, I swear. Some of them are just in your life to be a crucible, just to see if you've got what it takes or not. But my youngest cousin has officially become a teacher this year. She got her bachelor's degree. She graduated. She was kind of shadowing in classrooms and was a parent assistant. And she said, Chels, they're already coming out with the craziest excuses for not getting their homework done. She said, I had a student last night. She's kind of floating around between second and sixth grade, wherever they kind of need her. And she said, I had somebody who told me that they couldn't get their homework done because there was a power outage last night and they couldn't print their homework to do it. And she said they didn't realize that there's a timestamp when you print your papers. The kid printed it at 4 o'clock in the afternoon and just didn't do their homework. Come on.
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0: 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Chelsea Valentine, what do you do if you find $128,000? It's in a bag. What do you do with it?
1: You take it home?
0: Do you sneak it and try to spend it right away? Or do you turn it in? Turning it in is probably the correct answer. There's a man who found this giant bag sitting on top of the ATM machine, and he opened it, and sure enough, there was tons of money inside, tons of bundles of cash, cashier checks. There were also 19 other personal deposit checks. And so he called 911 right away and turned it in. Turned out it was from the Bank of America that just forgot the bag sitting on top of that ATM machine. Also, there's cameras everywhere, so not worth going to jail for.
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0: KJ Country 96.5, Chelsea Valentine. So in our great country of the U.S. of A., did you know that you can find diamonds at a national park? And when you think of Arkansas, you're probably not thinking diamonds, right? But Arkansas actually has what's called the Crater of Diamonds State Park. 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Yeah, that's a fun name. And you can go there and you can mine diamonds. And I think you have to pay a fee to get into the park. 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But there was a guy down there at Diamond State Park in Arkansas who found a 6-carat diamond that could go as high as $1 million. So there you go, if you don't mind the work. It is kind of yellowish in color, though. Maybe it's just easier to go to the jewelry store.
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Country 96.5, Chelsea Valentine. It seems like half my friends are always going down to Florida, and they are hanging out on the beach, and they're always vacationing down there. Sometimes they get a little envious. There's a job down there for you to just have fun. Got those details coming up. Three songs.

0: Hey, Jay Country 96.5, Chelsea Valentine. I found the perfect job. The perfect job. It includes you going down to Florida, getting paid 10 grand, and you just get a party like a tourist. But you do have to take pictures and you do have to assess things. But however, come on, you get to spend a whole 10 days on the beach. It's a beach trip, and you need to analyze all the different things like live music, nightlife, the local food, attractions, where you can go to have fun in town, the beach. Which beach has the best sunset? Take pictures, take notes. They are looking for a chief flavor explorer, a chief sunset curator, and a chief vibes officer. You got to be 21 and older. You can apply now. This is for the Florida Tourism Board, and they're paying 10 grand. There's 3 spots available, and you got to go between November 6th and November 22nd. This is awesome. My only stipulation is I'd want to bring my dogs with, but I feel like that could be a whole other thing. Where can you go with your pooches and not drive people nuts?
1: 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At least one person is dead following a semi-crash west of Wadena Sunday night. State troopers say that at around 6:56, a semi was heading east on State Highway 29 and a Jeep was heading west when the vehicles collided near County Highway 75. Information about the drivers will be released Monday night. The crash is under investigation. A motorcycle rider was seriously injured Sunday evening after colliding with a deer in Purim Township. According to the Ottawa County Sheriff's Office, the rider was transported to a local hospital before being flown by LifeLink Air Ambulance to a higher-level care facility. The victim remains in critical condition. For KBRFradio.com News, I'm Derek Sidian. 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

0: KJ Country 96.5, Chelsea Valentine, $1,000 up for grabs tomorrow morning. Catch the brain drain twice every day all week long. We still have to give $1,000 away. So you can hear the brain drain with the Kelly Jordan Morning Show at 7 a.m. and 8 a.m. 60 seconds on the clock. You got to get 10 questions right. You can pass as many times as you want, but that winds the clock down. And you can't get a single question wrong. That's where it kind of gets people tripped up. Now, I've seen a lot of people who trust their gut and then they don't trust their gut. Always trust your gut. Go with your gut answer. Brush up on some math. It's worth it to play. All the details with the brain drain at KJCountry965.com. 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

Country, 96.5, Chelsea Valentine. I was just talking to my oldest bonus daughter, and she was talking about certifications, and she finished cosmetology school and her degrees, and it's a lot of work. There was one doctor who decided he didn't want to do any of the certification, and I'll let you know what he did coming up. Three songs.

0: J Country, 96.5, Chelsea Valentine. So whether you're getting your nails done, your hair done, you go to the dental office, you go to a doctor, you're maybe getting cosmetic procedures, there should be a piece of paper on the wall that's in a frame that shows that person's certification, their license. Are they licensed to be doing what they're doing? And I know some people who get so mad at the state for, oh, they're making me do money and, you know, pay money and do credits and stuff to get that license. It's important. It certifies that that person is who they are, because there was a doctor in Colorado who was performing plastic surgeon with a fake license. He did 11 procedures. He's not even a doctor. He opened this medical spa. He was doing eyelid surgery, nose surgery, and even liposuction. He did get caught. I don't know if anybody was seriously hurt or not, but this just makes my stomach drop.
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0: KJ Country 96.5 Chelsea Valentine. I love how real and honest and vulnerable Jelly Roll was in that song. I am not okay. I wish more people would know that and be comfortable with not being okay. Instead of always, you know, people are always coming up to you. Hey, how are you doing? Fine. I'm great. I'm good. No, you're not. I'm not saying unload all your problems on everybody, but it's okay to not be okay and have it all together. Case in point, Tony Romo. Right, gets arrested for DUIs after a day out golfing, driving completely wasted in Wisconsin, gets pulled over, says he was going to his grandma's house, and he ended up getting let go out of his $180 million contract with CBS as a sports reporter. They wanted Tony Romo to be the next Michael Strahan and become a TV show host and move beyond sports and entertainment. And then he did this. So they bought him out, gave him $50 million, essentially fired him. And now I hope he gets some help.
1: 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Frozen temps are on the way. 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

0: KJ Country 96.5, Chelsea Valentine. The dumb is real. The dumb is out there. It's contagious. Now, I worked in fast food. I guess Starbucks is considered fast food, right? We had a drive-through window. We had to get food out fast. Yeah, that works. Never in a million years have I ever walked into the back room where there's the wash sink. And never have I ever seen an employee, let alone a manager, dyeing their hair back there and using the hose to spray their hose. This happened in a Wendy's in Kentucky. There was a manager dyeing her hair and then rinsing it out in the food prep sink in the back of the Wendy's. There's cameras everywhere. Oh my, I can't. Oh my Lanta. They're going to have to rip that whole sink out, man. I don't want like dyed nuggies. Gross.
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0: KJ Country 96.5, Chelsea Valentine. If you've got some useless knowledge bouncing around your head, if you think you're pretty smart, let's put it to the test. And that means $1,000 for you with the Brain Drain. I love this game so much. I love trivia. I'll practice all the time with my husband. Like, we'll just whip up a bunch of questions and just go through them. I even bought him a trivia book for Christmas that we go through. We love trivia. And that's all that the Brain Drain is. It starts with easy questions. They progressively get harder. You just need to answer 10 questions correctly in 60 seconds or less. You can't get a single one wrong, but you can pass. So just work on your strategy. We would love to give $1,000 away. It happens with the Kelly Jordan Morning Show twice. So it's 7 a.m. and 8 a.m. You can register now and you can get all the details at kjcountry965.com. And I encourage you to set your alarms and listen along and play along. We want to give away some cash. We gave away thousands of dollars last time we did this with the Brain Drain.
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Hey, Jay Country 96.5 Chelsea Valentine, one of the most famous and bankable movie stars in global cinema history, who had legendary roles in multiple multi-billion dollar franchises, was just brought down by some TikToker who thought that he was this 1800s historical figure. So out of touch, it makes me want to just hit my head against the wall. Who am I talking about? I'll share it, and I'll share what she says about him. Ugh, coming up in three songs.

0: ends.
1: 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Oh, my Lanta. A legendary actor with multiple roles in multiple billion-dollar franchises like Indiana Jones, Star Wars, has been brought down to his knees by a TikToker. No, I don't think he really cares. I'm talking about Harrison Ford. Star Wars, Indiana Jones. He's iconic. And all it takes is one TikToker to go on and just make you feel not only old, but just like almost kind of worthless. Or maybe she's clueless. Here she is talking about how she thought that Harrison Ford was Harriet Tubman.
2: I genuinely thought that Harrison Ford was some person from like the 1800s. I didn't realize that he was still alive. I had no idea that he was some actor or something. I thought he was somebody that we learn about in our textbooks in middle school. And I don't know who I'm thinking of. Maybe Harriet Tubman. I don't know. But I just saw a video of this actor talking about Harrison Ford being his director or something. I was like, how is Harrison Ford your director in a movie? How is he your coworker? Look him up. That man's still alive. I did not know. I thought he died in the 1800s. I will say Harrison Ford is pretty old. Like, I feel like to an extent he does look like he could belong in the 1800s. No shade to him.
1: Yeah, they say that. And this is just like somebody who says, oh, you're in your 20, you're 27, you're so old. Oh my gosh, honey. Just get out. Just watch some movies. We are failing our youth. Chelsea Valentine, hope that made you shake your head and laugh a little bit. On KJ Country 96.5, more great music on the way. 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
3: 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At least one person is dead following a semi-crash west of Wadena Sunday night. State troopers say that at around 6:56, a semi was heading east on State Highway 29 and a Jeep was heading west when the vehicles collided near County Highway 75. Information about the drivers will be released Monday night. The crash is under investigation. A motorcycle rider was seriously injured Sunday evening after colliding with a deer in Purim Township. According to the Otter Tail County Sheriff's Office, the rider was transported to a local hospital before being flown by LifeLink Air Ambulance to a higher-level care facility. The victim remains in critical condition. For KBRFradio.com News, I'm Derek Sidian. 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
1: Here's a check on your forecast for tonight. Seeing mostly clear skies, 54 for our low. Mostly sunny, 74 on Tuesday. Sunny, 68 on Wednesday. 64, mostly sunny on Thursday. That's your forecast.
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1: Weather can shift quickly and sometimes become dangerous. Listen for the latest weather forecast and the latest reports from the Weather Spotter Network. 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
1: Here's a check on your forecast for tonight. Seeing mostly clear skies. 54 for our low. Mostly sunny, 74 on Tuesday. Sunny, 68 on Wednesday. 64, mostly sunny on Thursday. That's your forecast.
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